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3: 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Real quick shout to WeHo, man. I've been watching all the coverage on the flood and the sinkhole. That's the craziest thing I've ever seen, man. I hope you're good. I know life must seem like hell right now, but you guys are going to get through this. Sending all kinds of love for sure. Sinkholes at Sunset and Holloway, if you guys haven't heard. And so avoid that area if you can. Avoid all the side streets around there. Traffic is just insane, as you can probably imagine. All right, Enhypen tickets before 6. If you love K-pop, you already know about Enhypen, one of my favorite groups on the planet. And then at 6, Gracie Abrams.

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0: and hype and tickets coming up in about 10 minutes. Then Gracie Abrams taking over Kiss 6 o'clock. Yeah.
1: Hello.
0: Hey, what's up? What are you doing? People need to know.
1: Just getting ready to know.
0: Just going to sit in a nice, just relax in that L.A. traffic. Just so soothing and relaxing.
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2: Oh, it's so hot, but I absolutely love it, y'all. What's poppin' on a Thursday night? My name is EJ, stepping in inside the night show. Shout out to my guy, Vincent Boone. 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

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It's 102.7 KISS FM, LA's number one hit music station. My name is EJ. Caller 102, let's get you a pair of tickets to see Kylie Cantrell at the Roxy next Wednesday, July 22nd. 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

I just say I am so mad at all of my friends who saw Olivia Dean earlier in the week and did not invite me? 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I just realized that after everybody was at the show but me. Ari, hate that I made you love me on Kiss.

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My name is EJ. Anybody else low-key feel accomplished at work after sending one email? Like, I feel like I am not doing anything else after that. I am that type of worker, y'all. It's KISS.

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I feel like this heat in the valley is like low-key disrespectful, y'all. It should not be this hot. I can imagine this is what probably hell feels like. It's KISS.

Yo, Tame Impala and Dracula right there. It's 102.7 Kiss FM, LA's number one hit music station. Don't forget, man, getting you another shot at paying those bills, because I don't know about you, I'm like broke in the middle of the month. And if you're like me, you need some cash. 6:20 tomorrow morning, we'll get you another shot at winning a grand on Kiss.

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0: 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My name is EJ. 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I want to get you a 4-pack of tickets to Raging Waters, California's largest water park with 50-plus family-friendly rides if you want to go. 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We'll get you in right now. Got the countdown coming up next. But what are you doing right now in Burbank?
1: We're actually going to do Pokemon raiding, hunting tonight.
0: People still do that?
1: Pokemon Go.
0: Oh my gosh, you need to get out and get a hobby or something.
1: It is a hobby. It's a big thing. We have a lot of people that do this. It's no joke.
0: I didn't think that people were even doing this still.
1: Yes, it's a big thing still.
0: I wouldn't say that aloud because I'm secretly judging you, but okay.
1: Yes. So we left our kids and now we're going to go hit a park to find out good Pokemon.
0: Talk about some good parenting right there.
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got drive, I don't need a car. Money really all that we fiendin' for. 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
1: Let's go.
2: All right, here we go. Let's get the countdown popping, of course, on this, Thursday, Friday? I feel like all of these days are starting to blend together on a Thursday night. My name is EJ. 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We make it easy. Shout out to Gracie Abrams. The new album, Daughter from Hell, is officially out. We're going to be playing some songs from the album during the countdown, so let's kick it off. Song number 9, Gracie Abrams, Look at My Life, 102.7 KISS FM. It is the countdown, y'all.

Yo, Shakira and Burna Boy right there. Die, die. That is show number 8 inside the iHeartRadio Top 99. 102.7 Kiss FM, The Countdown. Shout out to Gracie Abrams. Huge congratulations to Gracie Abrams. The new album is officially out. I wonder why she called it Daughter from Hell, y'all. Let's do it. Daughter from Hell, number 7.

that is my song right there. Ariana Grande, Hate That I Made You Love Me. Song number 6 right there on the iHeartRadio Top 99, 102.7 KISS FM. You know Zara Larsson is going to be hanging out in Vegas. 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

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So easy to fall in love, 102.7 KISS FM. If you want a pair of tickets to see Rave Lanae at the Greek Theater on October 21st, I got you in about 15 minutes, all right? First, number three, Dominic Fike, Baby Doll.

0: 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My name is EJ. We're coming back with songs 2 and 1. But first, I want to know, what gives you the ick?
1: Oh my gosh, smelly breath.
0: Make sure your breath smells clean before you come out the house and go on this date.
1: Exactly. 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
0: You be kissing on the first date. 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
1: That part.
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2: 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My name is EJ, doing this one for my girl Andrea. Wanted to hear this new one from our girl Gracie Abrams, whose new album is officially out. 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
2: 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It's me, EJ, on TikTok and the gram. 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
3: Oh, it is easy, really commercial free. 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
4: 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It's a no for me. 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

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Let's get you a 4-pack of tickets to the LA World Cup 2026 Fan Zone Watch Party in downtown Burbank. 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You want in? 800-520-1027. 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

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My name is EJ. I need to lose like 15 pounds by next week, so I'm about to go to the grocery store and get some lettuce and hope for the best.

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3: Well, welcome to it, man. The new hit list on a Thursday night. What's popping? My name is EJ. At It Is Me EJ on TikTok and the gram. Of course, we are celebrating our girl, Gracie Abrams. Her new album, A Daughter From Hell, is officially out. Here's another one off that album. It's Good Reason, new Gracie Abrams, inside the new hit list, 102.7 Kiss FM.

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We are LA's number one hit music station. Have you seen the video of Niall Horan doing a cover of Ella Langley's Choosing Texas in Nashville? Bro, it's fire. Shout out to my guy, Niall Horan. Tastes so good inside the new hit list. 102.7 Kiss FM. Let's go.

Yo, that's a spicy Pisces right there. Olivia Rodrigo, stupid song inside the new hit list. It's 102.7 Kiss FM, LA's number one hit music station. My name is EJ. Can I just tell you, one of the best shows I've been to was Teddy Swims at the Greek Theater. Like, that dude gets up on stage and sings. Miss Know-It-All inside the new hit list on Kiss FM.

0: 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We are LA's number one hit music station. Inside the new hit list, my name is EJ. What you got popping on a Thursday night, y'all?
1: I'm just hanging out, seeing what I want to do. It's so hot outside, so just doing some arts and crafts, making a little fairy garden.
0: I wish I knew somebody who had a pool, man, because let me tell you, it is hot.
1: Heck yeah. That's why I just buy one. Just buy a little small one that you can just get rid of after summer.
0: What am I supposed to do? Where am I supposed to put it, though? I live in an apartment.
1: Okay, then go to the apartment pool.
0: Man, because let me tell you, it is hot.
1: Heck yeah. That's why I just buy one. Just buy a little small one that you can just get rid of after summer.
0: What am I supposed to do? Where am I supposed to put it, though? I live in an apartment.
1: Okay, then go to the apartment pool. There you go. Party it up with your
0: And hang out with your neighbors. I avoid them for a reason.
1: Right, right. I know. Me too. When I go outside, I'm like, oh, God, everyone's outside.

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Yo, Slater and Dance inside the new hit list, 102.7 Kiss FM. I'm about to get up out of here. Natalia's up next. Guys, be safe. Have a great rest of your afternoon. And of course, I'm going to leave you with some Shakira and Burna Boy. Die, die on Kiss.

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2: Well, Gracie Abrams just gave us that brand new album, Daughter from Hell. 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This one's on there. Hit the Wall on Kiss.

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Oh, okay. It's going down September 18th and 19th. Friday night sold out. Sorry. 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Zara Larsson is going to be there. I cannot

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2: 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I don't think it works out timing-wise. I think this is more like manifest. 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
2: Well, if I was Ella Langley, I would be definitely celebrating right now. This track right here, Choosing Texas, has become the most streamed song of 2026. So far. I mean, you never know what could happen.

0: All right, it is 102.7 Kiss FM, LA's number one hit music station. It is Natalia here with you. And since it's late at night, we could do this confession. What is something you accidentally stole? Jasmine in Pico, what happened to you?
1: Oh my gosh. I accidentally stole an umbrella once.
0: Okay.
1: I was at a department store, and I walked through, and I just put the umbrella like kind of through my, like under my arm, mm-hmm. and I meant to pay for it, but I didn't, and I walked out.
0: And I bet you every time you use that umbrella, you're reminded that you're a thief, girl. No, I'm just kidding. Thanks so much for the call, Jasmine. 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

All right, tell me you saw that like bizarre chase that ended up with like the suspect jumping into the ocean and the lifeguards were involved. 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I never thought things like that happened. All right, it's Sienna Spyro on Kiss.

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2: So apparently Ryan Tedder said he wanted this song to be so self-explanatory that you would not need ChatGPT to explain it to you, like what it means. 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

0: All right, so if you need some plans this weekend, you know The Odyssey is out, right? Okay, I haven't seen it. I don't know if it's going to be good or not, but this is what I do know. Apparently, if you go to see it in IMAX, there are going to be no trailers. And that's because the movie was filmed on, like, film, and, like, trailers aren't on actual film. They're, like, digital. So, yeah, this is, like, I'm actually excited about that. The fact that you don't have to sit through 25 minutes of trailers, like, sign me up. I mean, the movie is already, like, 3 hours long or something like that, but... Zendaya. I'm all about Zendaya, Tom Holland. I mean, this movie, I'm looking forward to it. So that's what I'm going to be doing this weekend. What about you? Let me know on the Talk Back Mic button on the free iHeartRadio app. What are you up to this weekend? All right. Stateside, Pink Panthers, Zara Larsson, and Somber coming up next.
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2: All right, so Benson Boone is going to be at our iHeartRadio Music Festival in September. Are you? Come on, let's go. He's going to be on Saturday night along with Snoop Dogg, Major Lazer. This is the night to go. You can still get tickets, okay? AXS.com. 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It's time of

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2: So I just realized I had been saying that the World Cup final match was going to be on Saturday.

fan of the TV show Off Campus. 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But two, big news came out. Off Campus Season 2 officially set to be released early next year.

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You know we were wishing for that warm weather, right? And then now all of a sudden we got it. We don't want it. It was too hot today. Thankfully, the next few days it's going to cool down by a few degrees.

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2: Well, we can finally say that next month, Harry Styles will be in the States. 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

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Last night, Ari was in Brooklyn performing, and she brought out Ty Dolla $ign. It looked so good. I wish I was there. Tape that I made you love me on.

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2: 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Oh, I want to be there. 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
2: Well, it doesn't really matter who you're going for. I mean, for some people it does, but I'm just going for Shakira. She's going to be at that World Cup halftime show with Burner Boy. This is Dai Dai on KISS.

All right, this is random, but I don't got cable at my house. 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All right, it's Bruno Mars, Risk It All on 102.7 KISS FM.

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2: You know what? 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

So it's officially the second half of baseball season, right? The All-Star break is over. Dodgers are in New York. We're taking on the Yankees all weekend long. Oh, I wish those games were here, but I'm going to be rooting so loud for our boys. Let's go, Blue. It's 102.7 KISS FM. 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

0: 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Ryan's Roses right now. It's time. So it's a public service. If you've never heard this before, basically, if you are in a situation where you think you're being cheated on, you should address it with that person without us. If you cannot get your peace of mind, you can reach out to us and we'll see what we can do simply as a public free service. And that's where we are right now with Alexandra in Eagle Rock. She's written in saying, I found some shady texts in my husband's phone. Every time we go out, he texts, don't text me, to an unsaved number. So I'm thinking about that. So a number comes in, just numbers, a phone number comes in, and he says, don't text me. All right, let's go to Eagle Rock. Alexandra, why do you think this means he's cheating?
1: It just feels like weird timing. Like, why is he trying to clear the... I feel like he's just, when we're going out together, he just doesn't want me to see anything pop up on his phone.
0: So it's an unknown number, but you think he knows the person who has that number?
1: And it seems like it. I'm really suspicious about it. It's the same number over and over.
0: Oh. It could be spam. It could be an innocent spam.
2: Right, he's getting like frustrated. He's like, don't text me. Stop texting
3: spam.
2: Me.
3: Then why wouldn't he block it if it's spam?
2: True, Tanya.
3: I do. Thank you.
0: I don't know how to block, so maybe he doesn't know how to block.
1: And why does it keep happening right before we go out together?
0: Yeah, I don't understand the timing of that.
2: Yeah.
0: You don't want to lose sleep over it. And frankly, you want the facts and get to the bottom of it, which we will call your husband next to find out. Kiss FM, this is Ryan's Roses.
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0: It is Kiss. We met Alexandra, and she said, I think my husband's doing something behind my back with another woman. It's Ryan's Roses. Every time they go out, he gets texts from a number, not a name, but a number, phone number, and he responds, don't text me, to this unsaved number. She's very suspicious of it. I think it could be spam, but we don't know. So we're going to call your husband right now, and Alexandra, we're going to ask him who he wants to send romantic roses to. That's how this works. I mean, generally, the obvious choice would be, oh, the person I'm in love with gets Ryan's roses, or right. gets roses, right? Not the case always. Who's he thinking about? Who's top of mind? We don't know. We're about to find out. Sissany's going to make the call, so just be very quiet. We don't want him to hear that you'll be on the line listening. We'll all be very quiet. I need you to say, Ryan, you have my permission to call, and then his name. Go ahead.
1: Oh, Ryan, you have my permission to call.
0: How long have you been married to him?
1: 7 years.
0: Let's see if we can find out what's going on with his phone number. Be very quiet. Here we go. We're calling your husband of 7 years right now. It's Ryan's Roses.
2: Hello.
3: Hi, is this Nate?
2: Yes, who's this?
3: My name is Melanie. I'm calling from LA Blooms. How are you doing this morning?
2: I'm fine.
3: Great. You know, we deliver here locally in surrounding areas, and we're offering a free promotion. It's a free dozen red roses that you can send to anybody that you like. They're free.
2: Okay, are you serious?
3: I am, actually. We do this promotion about once a month, and we're just trying to promote our business.
2: No, are you seriously doing this again to me?
3: Again?
2: You guys did this to me years ago.
3: I don't understand.
2: This is the Ryan's Roses, if right? You... Like, okay, so did my wife call you?
3: No. This is LA Blooms.
2: This is the exact same setup that I had. Like, it was exactly 10 years ago. I know what this is. I'm on the radio right now, aren't I?
0: Your voice is being broadcast on the radio, Nate. That is correct. We called you 10 years ago for Ryan's Roses?
2: Yes. Yeah, I think it was like...
0: I don't remember. Were you cheating?
2: I think I, like, hung up. I just got freaked out by the whole thing, but I... was not cheating. I wouldn't do that. It was with Megan. And I ended up not staying with her, but we didn't get married. But no, I didn't cheat. It was the weirdest thing. It was exactly like this. And it didn't help our relationship, by the way. So thank you for that.
0: Yeah.
2: And now it's
0: happening again. Well, look, I didn't come looking for you. She came looking for me. So you're just her issue, not mine. And the reason I'm on the phone with you now, not because I wanted to find you, but your wife, Alexandra, wants to know who's texting you, who's this unknown number that keeps texting you, and you keep responding by saying, don't text me here, don't text the number, whatever you're saying, and you're being cagey about it. So who's on the other end of the phone number?
2: I already explained that to her. It's just spam. That's just the spam that I say, hey, I delete it, and then, hey, don't text me.
1: Nate, you're lying. You're just lying.
3: I feel like you're lying, too.
0: So, Nate, who is it?
3: Why is it the same number?
2: I'm not lying. Well, like, I wouldn't do that. I can't explain it. I don't know why this is happening, you know, with now my wife, you know, after it happened. But listen, I would not cheat on you. Alexander, I don't know why you're doing this and putting me on the radio. If you just talk to me, I just don't understand why.
0: She doesn't trust you. She doesn't believe you. And Nate, I got a track record for you to remind you of. This is the second person that's reached out to us because they thought you were cheating. So I'm not quite sure we believe you.
3: Mm-hmm. It's not giving loyal.
2: Well, everybody gets the spam numbers, don't you? Listen, I got to go, and you can believe me or you don't, but
0: it doesn't matter if I do. Alexandra, your wife, do you believe Nate? Do you believe Alexandra? Nate, come on. Nate, take a breath. Nate, breathe. Alexandra, do you believe him?
1: I'm wondering, maybe Megan wasn't as crazy as you made her sound.
3: He hung up.
0: He's gone. Do you believe that? You know him. Does he sound like he's telling you the truth?
1: I don't know, but it doesn't make any sense. and I feel like it would be stupid to just take him at his word right now.
0: Get that number. Find out who's on the other end.
3: Exactly.
0: And good
3: luck
0: to you. Good luck to you.
3: Good luck.
0: Thank you very much for reaching out. And that's the second time that guy has been accused of cheating. Ooh. That's never happened here.
3: Yeah.
0: Ryan's Roses. 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
3: So just a reminder that we have the same closures in Sunset Boulevard. And really, we're going to talk about how the closure is between San Vicente to Sherbourne and then vice versa. But I had somebody check, and Santa Monica Boulevard, it reopened yesterday, kind of late in the morning, but it's open, and the only closures might be related to Ciclovia that takes place on Sunday. All right, so the 101 North, right about Van Nuys Boulevard, if your plans take you here, there is a fire that has been reported. A lot of people are saying that even though the fire didn't start on the freeway, some of the wind is starting to blow some of those embers onto the freeway. 110 southbound side, right at that 405 freeway heading north, a car careened up the embankment, and so there is a little bit of activity because of that. They didn't issue a signaler. We have one lane of the transition road that's closed, and that's pretty much it. Almost all of Orange County looking really good, so we'll take it. And then your drive throughout the Inland Empire, looks like the one hiccup would be this 215 south right about Baseline Street at crash, mostly over to the right shoulder. 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I'm Ginger Chan. 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
4: Thank you, Ginger. You know, we'll cool down a little bit, but not by much. Venice, a high of 79 today. Redlands, just shy of triple digits, a high of 98. And right now it is 66 in Hollywood.
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1: 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Ryan Seacrest at it again because we love it. And it's Friday. Come on, mostly sunny and hot today. Free gas every hour. What's up? You are. Kiss.

0: 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Happy Friday. So good to see all of y'all. Ruby, intern Madison, Michaela, Sissany,
1: hey.
0: Tanya.
2: Good morning.
0: Good Mark. Morning. Good morning. Engineer Tubbs. Everybody's here for the team effort that is the On Air with Ryan Seacrest broadcast. I got to tell you a funny one.
2: Oh.
0: It's embarrassingly funny. So somehow I, in the airport, ended up needing to use the toilet. And I was seated for this episode.
2: Oh.
0: And when I got up, there was no toilet paper in the area. And I also didn't understand the toilet. It was a strange toilet. And there was a cord beside the toilet. So I pulled the cord. And as I pulled the cord, I thought I heard an alarm go off. But I had no toilet paper, so I took my pants down, and you know the hot blow dryer that you use for your hands?
2: Yeah.
0: I turned around and used that to wash my backside down.
2: This was all in your stall?
0: All in the bathroom, yeah.
2: Okay.
1: Were there not other people there to watch you?
0: So here's the thing. The door was not locked, and I pulled the emergency cord, and a man came in while I was hot blow drying my rear end to dry it. I had to explain that to him and what was going on. He thought I had fallen into the toilet or something.
2: Yeah.
0: It was an alarm that I pulled.
2: Yeah. For like elderly people that need help.
0: Yeah, yeah, yeah. But I thought it was quite creative to wash myself down with the hand hot blow dryer since there was no toilet paper.
2: Was there a bidet? Like, I'm confused.
1: Yeah.
0: No.
1: Were you wet?
0: I used a sink and then an air dryer.
2: Oh, wow. You had your own bidet.
0: Yeah, I was quite flexible in this bathroom.
2: Yeah.
0: I didn't use, no hands were involved, but there were but then the guy barges in on me in the middle of it. I'm like, what are you doing? He goes, you pulled the emergency cord. I go, well, I am having an emergency. There's no toilet paper. Wish I had video. You would have loved it.
2: Yeah.
1: Nice.
0: truly embarrassing.
2: You need to check if there's toilet paper before you sit down on the toilet.
0: You know, I never do.
1: Me too.
2: Really?
0: And usually I have to go so bad, I like barely get there.
2: Oh, I inspect like every stall and then I find like the best looking one.
1: No.
0: I can't get it out sometimes.
2: Breaks every square. It's like boom.
0: And it's inside a vault.
1: I always find, too, if there's no toilet paper, you can use the seat cover.
2: Yeah, I mean, that's emergency.
0: I've done that too, but it's not fun in games. Anyway.
2: All right.
0: Wish you guys were there for that one.
1: I don't, actually.
2: Yeah, I'm good on that.
0: Oh, Tanya, come on. You would have laughed. But, you know, sometimes you got to get survival creative, and that's what happened. So we're going to get into free gas every hour. I'll do it next. I'm going to give you a whole tank of gas. And today we'll have free gas every hour, all day, on KISS.
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2: I don't have Sigler's. I don't want to jinx it, at least not right now, but I do see some spots where things are definitely starting to build. Motorcycle crash 60 westbound side at Vineyard. And yes, I do see some minor delays there. So maybe 15 north to the 10 westbound side may be a slightly better bet for you. Okay. Because it does look like things are going to start to load up here. I want to track that drive throughout Orange County. It's been very nice, very quiet. Continues to be that way, actually. You know, today's the first day of the Orange County Fair. So we'll see delays on both the 405, more so on the 55 freeways. All those filling in later on. And remember, Orange County Fair, first weekend, last weekend are always those two busy times, right? All right, moving over to look at the 10 West, right at Pepper Avenue, the exit, just the defective signals. That's all that they're talking about. Not that big of a deal. And then most of LA County is still decent. Oh, there's some flooding reported. 405 North at Devonshire. Oh, the water looks like it's flooding the on-ramp. That's slowing people down onto the streets as well. 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I'm Ginger Chan. 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
3: Thank you, Ginger. Hot yet again today, but a little bit cooler than yesterday. I'll take it. Seal Beach, a high of 76. Riverside, a high of 98. And right now, it is 66 in Hollywood.
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6: 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Our colors will fade,

0: Stick around because if you want to get out of this heat and go to Raging Waters, I'm going to just pile on 4-packs all morning long. I had another one just a second here. So I do appreciate everybody who listens to this show. I really do. And even if we've never met, never called in, I'm grateful that you're here or come here every now and then or here all the time. And I do love talking to you on the phone. I love when you call in and have a question or a comment or you need advice. I don't have any training in advice, but I just try and use practical thinking. So I like to give advice.
1: Yeah.
0: And I understand somebody here needs advice from me.
1: I would love some advice from you.
0: Well, Sissany, what's the category?
1: Well, the category is being a godparent.
0: Oh, I have god kids all over the planet.
1: How many do you have?
0: I have 1, 2, 3, 4. I have 6.
1: You have what? 6? You know all their names and ages and birthdays?
0: I didn't. Don't talk with me right now.
1: Wow.
0: So I have 6.
2: That's a lot.
0: How can I be of help?
1: Okay, so I have a niece, and she was born in April, and she is the cutest. And the other day, we were at my brother-in-law and sister-in-law's house, and they were like, oh, let's have a toast. And so she made a very, what did she make me? It was not an Aperol Spritz, but it was the other one.
2: Hugo Spritz.
1: Thank you, Tanya.
2: Yeah.
1: Made me a Hugo Spritz.
0: What's better. A Hugo?
1: Cucumber. It's got some other type of liqueur in there.
2: Yeah, and there's no Aperol because there's no Aperol. Dye in the Aperol.
0: I've never heard of, I've really actually never had
1: next time you're
0: first
1: out.
0: One. Oh. Or heard of the other one.
1: Okay. Aperol's a staple. You should definitely have that. At least one time
0: Aperol.
1: This summer.
0: Aperol, not for me.
1: Okay. You didn't even taste it. How do you say it's not for you?
0: Okay, what's the story?
1: Okay, anyways. So she makes this beautiful drink, and I was like, this is so nice. And then she goes, we have something we want to ask you guys. And they said, do you want to be Avery's godparents? And I started bawling, and I was so emotional, and it was so special, and I thought it was a really amazing honor.
0: It's an honor. It's an honor.
1: Thank you. And now I got home, and I was like, Michael, I feel like we need to like buy her a gift, or we need to send flowers, or we need to do something. I'm like, I feel like I have to just like now be, I don't know, like something has changed in me.
0: Yeah.
1: What do I do? Well, what do I do?
0: You're basically like an auntie.
1: Well, I am an auntie already.
2: Yeah.
0: Well, you're now to the same Avery?
1: Yes, Avery is my niece. So now I'm going to be your godmother.
0: So your god? Oh, so you got a godmother and auntie.
1: Yeah.
0: Okay.
1: Mm-hmm.
0: So this is interesting because I'm not related to any of mine.
1: Okay.
0: But you're expected to celebrate birthdays.
1: Yes.
0: You're expected to celebrate holidays, gifting, basically. Right. And you're also expected, how old is Avery?
1: She's like just shy of 3 months.
0: So every quarter, you spend one-on-one time with her when she's a little bit older.
1: Yes.
0: When she's a little bit older, about life lessons. And you are a guidance kind of person too.
1: Yeah.
0: So not just not like a parent would, but like wisdom that, you know, somebody that's not related to you would talk about.
1: Okay.
0: And that's one of the things I do. I pull my god kids aside and I'll say, you know, what's on your mind? Or how are you looking at dating in school?
1: Yeah. What's on your mind is such a great question.
0: And then you kind of give them your advice on things. And I find them to be more open to me than their parents. And I don't tell their parents
1: 100%,
0: what I make a deal with my god kids.
2: You don't tell their parents?
0: I don't tell their parents unless it's something important.
1: But this is your bond.
0: I make my god kids feel as if they can come to me and the conversation that we have stays with me.
1: Right.
0: And they trust me and they share stuff with me.
1: I mean, yeah, you're like a vault. You didn't tell anybody about the Taylor Swift invite to her wedding, so.
0: I was not allowed to.
1: I get it. You can be trusted.
0: I can be trusted.
1: Yes.
0: So to all of my god kids, I can't wait for our next meeting. We do it over Zoom at FaceTime usually because I can't be everywhere.
1: Yeah.
0: But there you go. That's what
1: cute.
0: You should do.
1: I like the quarterly meeting, like the check-in. That's cute.
0: Check-in. Another hot day. I don't like the heat too much.
1: Yeah, I'm so over it.
0: We're all going to Raging Waters. You want tickets next?
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1: Well, did you?
3: Ice Cube's Big 3 basketball is heating up. Before the World Cup final, tune into Big 3 this Sunday. Reigning MVP Michael Beasley and the defending champion Miami 305 play a must-win game against the undefeated Dallas Power, led by coach Nancy Lieberman. Then Dwight Howard and the LA Riot, coming fresh off a win, look to knock off the undefeated Chicago Triplets, led by coach Dr. J. The game, played the way you love. 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

0: update. Here's KTLA's Ginger Chan.
1: So 605 southbound side, right at Catella Avenue, we have reports on that there is a stall and everybody's outside of the vehicle. Carpool lane is blocked, so it may not be a big deal, but it is something that we're going to watch because people try to make that transition, get close to that 405 split, and that backs things up. And so now things will start to slow up here as well. 60 West at about Grand Avenue, we have this crash involving a semi that's still sitting in lanes. 405 southbound side at Venice Boulevard, the chair that is now in lanes, that is a big deal. You know, yesterday I ran into debris in lanes and it was just a pillow and everybody slowed down too. So we know that a chair will definitely slow everybody down. And then tracking that drive on the 91 westbound side about Central Avenue, it looks to us like there's some kind of stall as well. 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I'm Ginger Chan. You're on air with Ryan Seacrest. 102.7. Kiss a fan.
2: Thank you, Ginger. Temps are going to be in the low 80s in Los Alamitos today. San Dimas, a high of 87. And right now, it is 66 in Hollywood.
3: All right, Sisney, thank you. Let me get you these Raging Waters tickets to beat the heat. 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

0: I've known her since, you know, we were teenagers. We're very close.
1: Yeah, and by the way, you married the guy, so this is unnecessary conflict. You know, it's like, why is she even going there right now?
2: Yeah.
1: You married him. Too late if she wanted to tell you
2: right,
1: that.
2: Like, pick your battles.
0: Yeah, it's very upsetting, and I was upset that my, you know, I made vows to my husband, but I just don't know what to do. I don't know.
1: Well, what you can do is address it with her to say, I don't appreciate you disrespecting my choice, my marriage, my husband. It's not okay, and I don't want to hear about it again. If you have a problem with that, or if you have a problem with him, we are going to have some distance. And that's what you tell her.
2: Dang, that's harsh.
1: It's harsh. She's the best friend's harsh and rude.
3: They obviously got into a tiff.
2: Yeah.
1: What was the fight about?
0: Well, I don't particularly want to say necessarily, but, and if I'm being completely honest, I think they were both making good points. I see both sides.
3: Yeah, see?
1: But she personally attacked your husband.
3: Yeah, but her husband attacked the best friend.
2: Exactly, he personally attacked her. You don't have to yell.
1: Yeah, we're right here.
3: Sorry, I'm
1: I'm on your husband's side. You chose him as your partner, and I think you got to be loyal, and you got to pay respect to that, and she needs to respect it. So, good luck on a direct conversation with your friend about how you feel and how your marriage is your priority. And thank you for listening in Atwater Village.
0: Yeah, thank you.
1: Thank you. Take good care.
0: I appreciate it.
1: Unnecessary conflict. Like, there's a reason her friend maybe is causing this conflict. Where's her envy and jealousy coming from?
3: But then why is the husband also getting into the fight? Like, that's on him too. Why is he fighting with her best friend? Come on, bro.
1: But the wife made the choice to marry the guy for life, so the best friend, she needs to get over it.
2: It sounds like two stubborn people that just won't back down.
3: Definitely two tourists.
1: But that's like you when we get stubborn with you. You don't want to back down, sis.
2: Only if I have to really prove my point.
1: Only if I'm right.
2: Yeah, and if I am.
1: All right. Listen. We're coming back here in a second. How to get your partner to open up. It's very different for men and for women. How to get them to open up. I'll tell you next at Kiss.
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15: So I went home and I asked Billy if she wanted to sing it. She immediately made it her own thing. You really

0: same. 102.7 Kiss FM. Let's talk about your partner. If you want your partner to open up and share their feelings with you a little more, and be honest, right? Be candid. Here are the best ways to do it for men. If you want them to be honest and open up a little bit more, communicate a little deeper, for men, casual physical contact will instigate this.
1: Oh, yeah. 100%.
0: And stand shoulder to shoulder with them.
1: That's weird.
0: It's not weird.
1: Oh, on a walk or something, or in the car.
0: Yeah, there you go. Shoulder to shoulder on the plane. Now, for women.
1: Okay.
0: Want your partner to open up a little bit more? Active listening is key.
2: Amen.
0: Jeez. Eye contact, very important.
1: Yes.
2: Amen.
0: And you must be face-to-face.
1: Yeah.
0: You got to go face-to-face.
1: Right.
0: Active listening. That is something we all need to do better. Mm-hmm. Because I know for a fact I'm with people and somehow my brain goes off on an entire story in my head and I don't remember half of what they were talking about and I got to get back into active listening. We got to do that better.
1: Yeah, I agree.
0: All right, today's quote. I love these every morning. If you're here at this time, we have a quote every single morning. Here's today's. If you're going to believe the worst case scenario, you must also believe the best case scenario and give it the same space.
2: Why do we never do that?
0: Well, I just told you to try it.
1: I know. I teach my kids that, actually.
0: Yeah, well, teach Tanya.
1: Come here, Tanya.
0: It's a Kiss. Good morning.

0: All right, Olivia Dean on Kiss FM after 7 o'clock. Tanya's got a trending report. We got to get into Nick Jonas. What he did to meet Priyanka, his wife. Wow. Wow. It's coming up in a second. Also, free gas next. First, Sissany has your headlines.
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2: Well, investigators have identified shredded iceberg lettuce supplied by a California lettuce provider as a potential source of contamination in the cyclosporiasis outbreak that has sickened thousands across the country. A police chase ended in the Pacific Ocean yesterday after the suspect ditched the car and ran into the water at Will Rogers Beach. The massive water main break in West Hollywood yesterday is putting a spotlight on LA's aging water infrastructure, with officials saying some of the city's pipes are over 100 years old. And Post Malone will headline the FIFA World Cup closing ceremony. The show starts at 10:30 a.m. Sunday morning before the final between Argentina and Spain. And now a look at traffic with KTLA's Ginger Chan.
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5: So this 110 freeway, the northbound side, right before you get to the 5 or maybe right at that 5 through the tunnel, there was something on fire here. But this is something that is a fairly big deal. So I think some additional units will get to the scene to help take care of it. That drive might start to load up here. Northbound side, yeah, trying to get over to the 5 is a busy spot. So we'll just watch to see what develops here. All right, we'll move you over to look at the conditions for your drive 605 south of Catella. They're still talking about the stall. I don't think it's that big of a deal anymore, but it's here and the chatter about it is still here too. 15 south, that are about Harupa Avenue. We have this stalled, it's debris that got dropped into the roadway. And then a reminder that Santa Monica Boulevard through West Hollywood, that's actually open now. 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
2: Thank you, Ginger. Temps are going to be in the low 90s in Santa Clarita today. Playa Vista, high of 79. And right now, it's 68 in Hollywood.
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0: 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All right, coming up in a second, Tanya, trending, what you got?
1: Have you ever wondered what Nick Jonas, his first message was to Priyanka Chopra Jonas?
2: I always have.
1: Well, now you know, we know.
0: I've always gone to bed at night wondering what is the answer to that.
1: Now
0: and
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0: Tame Impala, Jenning, 102.7 Kiss FM, Los Angeles. Good morning. It's good to be with you. We got more heat today and raging waters tickets, but mostly sunny and all weekend. Got 80s, got 90s inland, and free gas in a moment. Raging waters tickets to cool you off in a few minutes. And Tanya with a trending report. So she just asked us this, and have we ever wondered what Nick Jonas' first message to Priyanka Chopra was before they knew each other?
1: Yeah.
0: I'm so happy to get the conclusion. What happened?
1: So on this week's episode of their podcast, Hey Jonas, they were talking about, because Priyanka was their guest, and they were talking about how they first met. So Kevin had asked Nick if he had seen Priyanka's show Quantico. He hadn't, but he drove past this huge billboard of her face on Sunset Boulevard and decided to look her up on Twitter. Okay, or X, whatever. Turns out she already followed him back. So Nick slid Nick slid into her DMs with this line. He said, "Hello. I've heard from a few people that we should meet. I have to agree with these people. Are you in LA anytime soon?"
0: So good one.
1: 4 hours later, Priyanka wrote back, "Hey, Graham," who I'm assuming is like their mutual friend, "Graham's told me so much about you. Let's text more private. My team can access this."
0: Fair.
1: So I wanted to just like hone in on the fact that Priyanka had like zero chill. She responded after 4 hours. She didn't play any games like everybody else tells everybody. You got to play the game. She didn't. I'm sure 4 hours is probably when she saw his DM. And she responded right away. And I love that for her. If Priyanka Chopra Jonas doesn't have to play games, none of us have to play games.
0: Well, games. Let's talk about games. These games that mm-hmm. we have all played in the past, or people played with us. First of all, some people believe that by playing a game of waiting days to respond creates scarcity, right? The feeling of scarcity.
1: Right, right.
0: And scarcity makes people, in theory, think they want more, right? If you can't get it or you can't find it, wow, I want it. Yeah. Scarcity is the concept that people go for. I don't like it. I don't like the contrived, oh, let me seem like I gotta create scarcity. I'll tell you what confidence is. Confidence is responding.
1: Yep.
0: Like, you want to convey confidence, then you don't wait. You respond confidently because you want to respond. Not that you want to respond, but you're going to wait a little bit to create the scarcity.
1: Yeah.
0: So confidence is about being able to show interest back right away.
1: Yep.
0: Go.
1: P.S. I wanted to, it's Priyanka Chopra Jonas's birthday tomorrow, so I wanted to give her a happy birthday.
0: Happy birthday.
2: And
0: I love
2: them.
0: It's
2: your birthday tomorrow.
1: I know. She's my birthday twin. That's why I know.
0: Oh, my gosh. Happy birthday to you tomorrow, too.
1: Thank you. I share a birthday with Priyanka. I feel royal because of it.
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30: So far, that 10 westbound side right at about Archibald Avenue is a little slow. They stopped lanes to clear some tire debris out of your way. And so far, a little touch and go. Now, let's say you opt to take the 60 instead. 60 westbound side at about Euclid Avenue. Oh, they're saying this is tire debris. That's interesting. Well, the right lane's blocked, but they didn't discuss stopping those lanes. In fact, there are actually two different incidents. The one at Archibald is in the two left. The one that said Euclid on the 60 is in the right lane. So how about that? 55 southbound side of MacArthur Boulevard. That's where debris is in the lanes here as well. Carpool left lanes. And I think that stretch of the 55 will be busy because it's the first weekend of the Orange County Fair, which is usually busy on the first weekend and then the last weekend. And so a lot of people take that 55 to get into Costa Mesa. Reports of a fire in the 210 westbound side right about Azusa Avenue. They're saying it's right by the sound wall. I feel like this is the third or fourth fire I've seen this morning. 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I'm Ginger Chan. 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
31: Thank you, Ginger. Temps are going to be in the low 90s in Corona. Manhattan Beach high of 81. And right now it's 69 in Hollywood.
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Well, it's Kiss. You know, a lot of real life comes out of this studio and into your speaker or your headphones. And yesterday in the post-show meeting here, producer Michaela revealed some things that she did not know. And we were a little surprised by these things. And they're kind of household things that you should know. I'll tell you what we got into yesterday next at Kiss.

All right, it's 102.7 Kiss FM. After the show, a little post-show meeting to talk about what we might do the next day. And one of our producers, Michaela, been here a while. You know Michaela from Hinge. She pitched some things that she did not know. So she said, we should talk about this stuff on the air, because she just found out recently, while doing research for the show, these things were surprising to her. So we decided to make it into a segment called...

0: Michaela, come on over here. Michaela did not know you're supposed to wash your pillow every month.
1: Like, do you?
0: No.
2: Nope.
1: No.
2: It's been years.
0: I do not.
1: I feel like I've heard this, but I was like, there's no way this is true.
0: I don't.
1: It's real.
0: I don't. And sometimes I feel like my pillowcase is dirty, so I sleep on the pillow without a case, and that's real
1: that's
0: bad.
1: That's worse.
2: Ew.
0: Things Michaela didn't know. That you're supposed to shower before you go in the pool.
1: I've never heard this in my life.
0: I didn't know that either.
2: Well, sometimes if you go into like a sauna or something, they want you to rinse off the sweat before you dip into the
0: jacuzzi
2: or something.
0: Just going to the pool, do I have to shower before I get in the pool?
1: Right?
2: I don't know, because all of your oils and your sweat stuff is going to get in the pool.
0: I didn't know that, Michaela.
1: No, thank you.
0: Things Michaela didn't know. You're not supposed to put hamburgers on a grill.
1: I love a grilled burger. What do you mean?
2: And it's
0: supposed to protect it with the something?
1: I guess the juices, like in the fat, are what make the flavor. So when it drips in the grill, you don't have as much flavor. So it's better.
0: No,
1: to I
0: disagree. I like the flavor. I like a charbroiled burger.
2: But what, doesn't it like fall through the cracks? Didn't you have a disaster, Tubbs, on 4th of July with your hamburger? He was like, never again will I grill cheeseburgers like that.
3: Yeah, true story. It just, the meat mushes through the grill and it sticks. It's just a mess.
0: Well, you can get something that goes on top of the grill to keep it from sticking, to get the flavor.
3: A griddle, yeah. Right.
0: Things Michaela did not know. You're supposed to zip your zippers before washing your jeans. I did not know that, Michaela.
1: Me either. I check my pockets to make sure nothing's in them, but I don't zip up the zipper.
2: Why?
0: Because...
2: Oh, it can snag other clothes.
0: Break other things. I don't know. I think Michaela didn't know. You're supposed to flip and rotate your mattress. Michaela, I've never in my 32 years on this planet done that.
1: See, I'm not the only one. So I guess I have to do that this weekend.
0: One more thing Michaela did not know. Bananas are berries and strawberries are not berries.
2: Come on, that's not true.
1: Excuse me?
0: Bananas are berries, strawberries are not.
1: What?
2: Why? Michaela,
0: I did not know that either.
2: It has berry in the name.
0: So what? They misnamed it.
1: They did?
2: Who's they?
0: The Fruit Association.
2: I don't believe this one.
0: All right. Also not berries. Raspberries. And blackberries, not berries.
2: I don't think I can live now.
1: And apparently no one else knew either.
0: And in all fairness, neither did I. Coming up, Raging Waters tickets, DJ Triple XL's in the mix, and you're on KISS.
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0: 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Here's KTLA's Ginger Chan.
1: Okay, so far that 91 westbound side at Maple Street is one of the worst crashes I've seen. I already saw one tow unit, clearing to the right shoulder, and I think the rest will do exactly the same, but it is pretty heavy here. 405 South, right about Normandy Avenue. We have this car fire. It's another car fire, my goodness, that's still sitting in lanes, affecting the drive for everybody. Taking you back to look at that 110 northbound side as you head into the tunnels. No details about this, but it is a little slow. 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I'm Ginger Chan. 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
2: Thank you, Ginger. It's going to be a hot one today. Pasadena, high of 88. Long Beach, high of 80. Right now, it's 69 in Hollywood.
3: All right, Triple XL about to launch a mix here, back to back.

0: It's Kiss FM. DJ Triple XL on a Friday morning with the mix. I appreciate you, brother. Thank you so much for doing that. So we are going to play a game for these Raging Water tickets. And this was a suggestion that came out of Kimberly in Palmdale's call with us. I don't know. I'm fascinated with trying to guess how many stores or chain restaurants are in specific cities in Southern California. It's interesting. So here we go.
1: Which city has more?
0: I got Miguel in Downey on the line. Miguel, thank you for listening. We're going to play for some Raging Waters tickets here. You got to get three right before you get three wrong, okay?
2: Okay. Got it.
0: This one is, which city has more Chipotle restaurants? So I'll give you two. You tell me which one has more Chipotle restaurants. Southern California. Pasadena or Irvine? Which has more Chipotle restaurants?
2: I'm going to go with Pasadena.
0: It's Irvine. Yeah. Oh. Pasadena has three. Irvine's got six. Here we go. Next one. Glendale or Huntington Beach? Which has more Chipotle restaurants?
2: Huntington Beach.
0: Glendale has three. Huntington Beach has two. Okay. I think you got to get this one to stay in it.
2: All right.
0: You ready? All right.
2: Yes.
0: Lancaster or Corona? Which has more Chipotle restaurants?
2: I'm going to go with Corona.
0: You got it. You got it. Yep.
2: Oh.
0: All right. That's one down.
3: All right. All right.
0: Remember I said you got to get three right before you get three wrong. Mm-hmm. Got one down. Here we go. Next one. Santa Fe Springs or Woodland Hills? Which one has more Chipotle restaurants?
2: Santa Fe Springs.
0: It's actually Woodland Hills.
3: What?
0: Yeah, Woodland Hills. Santa Fe Springs has one.
3: Shocking.
0: Woodland Hills has two.
3: Okay, well, that's not fair. It's just one off.
0: It is fair. Miguel.
3: One versus two.
0: What fast service, fast food restaurant is your choice in Downey?
2: I'm a big Chipotle fan, but I just go to the one in Downey.
3: Oh,
0: How many, let me ask you this question. How many Chipotles are in Downey?
2: Two.
0: I don't know. I'm having to check GPT. Is that right?
3: Woo! There we go. Right? Did it.
0: Two?
2: Okay. I know that for sure.
0: All right, great. Well, then I'm going to make you the winner. You're so confident about it. Done. You won.
3: Wow.
0: Raging Waters tickets. Congratulations, Miguel. Thank you for listening to us.
2: Thank you. All right.
0: I'll be looking for you on Firestone Boulevard and Apollo Way. That's Chipotle.
2: I'm there every other day.
0: I got you.
3: Oh, I love that.
0: All right. Bruno Mars is on Kiss FM in the morning. Hey.

0: watch this, mate. Bruno, Kiss, Seacrest, here. Got your pick your purse party tickets before 8, so hang on. Sissany's hosting that. Pick your purse.
1: Woo! Shake.

0: 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All right, sis, let's do it. Call 102. 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Sisney will be there. And they got stuff inside the purses, too.
1: Yeah, right? We're gonna like food, drinks, music. It's going to be a party.
0: Let's go. 1-800-520.

0: Well, it's happened again here at Kiss FM. Sissany has taken over our intern's dating app. Our summer intern, Madison's dating app. Sissany has taken over. Last time she did this, it was for Tanya. And Tanya married the dude.
1: Yeah.
0: So, things are looking good, Madison, based on that track record. We'll get into that in just a second. For Sissany with the headlines.
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1: Well, California has launched the nation's first public dashboard to track jobs that may be lost to artificial intelligence. If you're house hunting in LA or Orange County, a new report says it's still far cheaper to rent, as buying a home can cost twice as much per month or more. A White House teleprompter operator is accused of making more than $100,000 by secretly betting on the length and timing of presidential speeches. And the next Mega Millions drawing is tonight at 8, with the estimated jackpot up to $672 million. Now a look at traffic with KTLA's Ginger Chan.
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4: This 405 South, this time we're going to put it about Western Avenue, okay? That's basically a vehicle that was towing a car hauler. It's not those exposed car haulers that you see. This one is like transporting maybe like two vehicles that are basically like classic cars or something like that. It's a covered hauler. So that's what's sitting in lanes. It caught fire. This thing was really going up. So the right lane is still blocked here, and that's the reason you are going to be hitting those brakes. But a lot of people could see the smoke from fairly far away as well. Most of Orange County is quiet. Now we got something brand new reported as a fire with a whole bunch of smoke coming off the freeway 90 and eastbound side right at the 241. So we'll watch to see what develops there. Let me just look here. Okay, so 605 southbound side at the 5. A wreck is a little bit on the older side. No injuries. Left lane is still taken up. 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I'm Ginger Chan. 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
1: Thank you, Ginger. Hot today if you're heading to Disney, Anaheim. A high of 83. Brentwood, a high of 79. And right now, it's 70 in Hollywood.
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There's new Gracie Abrams right there off her new album, New Music Friday. Look at My Life, 102.7 KISS FM. Got some free gas next. Hang on. I'm

0: hear the same.
1: It's Friday. Yeah. 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
2: Yes.
1: And last time somebody did this here was Tanya, and I think Sissany really basically built Tanya's
3: hijab. I helped Tanya, like, clean out some of her photos and, like, put different ones up.
4: Well,
3: and then,
4: really what you did then, is communicate with Robbie.
3: But I know, but first it was the photos, and then I communicated with her, what is now her husband, for a few messages.
4: No, so, like the entire time until I met him for a date.
3: Oh, I guess okay. There was a lot. Yeah.
1: Madison has never been on Hinge. She was our summer intern. And Sissany has taken it upon her to curate the whatever the Hinge thing is. What
3: I
1: is
3: said
1: it?
3: This would be a fun pictures? Project.
4: Profile. Yeah. So, profile.
1: Oh, you picked the profile. So what do you have to, like, what did you do for Madison for her Hinge profile?
3: Well, she sent me a lot of photos, and I kind of went through and I picked out what I thought were the best ones to showcase Madison. She had a few with, like, other friends and group pics, but, like, yep. I just didn't care for them as much as, like, I did.
4: One friend max.
3: Exactly. So,
1: why did you pick only bikini top pictures?
3: No, but this is what she said. She sent me a lot of bikini.
1: I don't see everybody's in a bikini here. There's one shirt on.
3: I mean, she's, you know, free spirit, fun girl.
1: So that's what you picked. And you picked also, like, the main one is a picture of her in her bathroom looking in a mirror, taking a picture.
3: Is that the main one?
2: I think. There might be one above that.
3: Okay. Yeah, well, no, whatever. I don't think that's the main one.
1: Well, why'd you pick that one?
3: Well, I liked it. I liked her outfit in that picture, and it looks, you know, she looks great. And then I like all the other ones where it just looks like she, like, travels, or there's nice scenery behind her, and one with her friend.
1: Well, she's drinking rosé in one of them.
3: That's great.
1: She's covering her face up.
4: But
3: exactly. Drinking rosé is key because it shows that she drinks. So that kind of, like, already eliminates that question if someone's swiping and curious.
1: Yeah, okay. I got you on that. Uh-huh. Now, Madison, what do you think about how she has built your Hinge profile with these pictures? Does this represent you? Have you gotten any hits on Hinge?
2: Yeah, I think it's going pretty well. I've gotten a few likes. I've sent a few likes. So it's going pretty well. Okay, thanks to Sissany, yeah.
3: Thank you.
1: Okay, so Sissany, why do you pride yourself at doing this?
3: Because, I don't know, I've never got to be on dating apps, and it's exciting for me to live vicariously through Madison.
1: She's never got to do it. Madison, have you ever been on a dating app?
2: No, it's my first time.
3: Yeah, see, new territory for the two of us. This
1: are
3: is
1: you
3: great.
1: Excited, intern Madison?
2: Yes, I am. I have my notifications on, so it's kind of funny when it's like, so-and-so has liked you, and I'm like, ooh.
3: Have we messaged anybody yet?
2: No, not yet.
3: Okay, so that's the next step. That's the next step. And I feel like at this point I need to download the app and put it on my phone and have you log in.
1: Yeah, and then let Sissany do the responses because she's good at it.
2: Oh, yeah, I hope. 100%.
3: Right.
1: Yeah. And then eventually you can, you know, reveal that it wasn't you.
4: But that's like 3 months into the relationship.
1: Yeah, for sure.
2: Yeah.
1: Sissany will flirt with the guy until then.
4: No.
1: And then on your wedding day, I obviously officiate because that's what happened with Tanya.
3: Of course. Great. See, your whole life is planned out now.
1: We got intern Madison on Hinge.
3: Yeah.
1: We got Jordan on Nectar.
3: Mm-hmm.
1: We got Michaela on Farmer's Daughter.
3: Farmer's Daughter.
1: Is that what it is? What is it?
3: Farmer's Only? Well, she's not on that.
1: Oh, Farmer's Only? What are you on?
5: I'm on Hinge.
3: She's on Raya, yeah. Too.
1: Raya. Ah, okay. I knew there was one.
3: Yeah.
1: Is it Farmer's Daughter? Not a farm? Isn't there a farmer one?
3: I think yeah, the Farmer's Dog. Only, the Farmer's Dog food.
1: All right. We'll see what happens. Coming up next, free gas.
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2: So the 5 southbound side of Paramount Boulevard, there is some kind of fire that has developed. I will tell you this. This morning, I'm up to like maybe 8 fires. In fact, there was something brand new, something on fire on the 110 northbound side of Vernon Avenue. And I feel like that one is more so, not so much a fire that's in the lanes, but a fire that has developed adjacent to the freeway. There was this other fire on the 405 freeway. I want to thank Elisa for giving us the tip on that one. 405 south at Western Avenue, the car carrier that caught fire with a right lane that had been blocked, but the smoke, wow, that was visible for miles. All right, 605 north, right about Carson Street. So a little bit less serious. It looks like it is just a stalled motorcyclist out of the lanes, but not off the freeway. So they're stopping lanes so they can clear everybody off the freeway. And then tracking that drive. Oh, wow, they just issued a sick alert. 91 eastbound side at Tyler Street. We got the carpool left lanes that are blocked. That crash is from way earlier. And so that's what they're saying. They decided we better just shut that down. 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Think It Up is an initiative to activate student power, teacher-led learning projects. Students and teachers, how can you spark great learning experiences in your classrooms today? And join at thinkitup.org. I'm Ginger Chan. 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
3: Thank you, Ginger. Sunny skies and some heat today in West Covina, a high of 89. Burbank, a high of 86. And right now, it's 70 in Hollywood.
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0: It's Kiss FM. All right. So everybody's into the cup. Many of you, you had your team in it. Maybe they're out. Argentina is in it. Spain is in it. This is the final coming up on Sunday. If you're still trying to decide where to watch the World Cup final on Sunday, there are a lot of places all over LA County that are linking up with FIFA to do official watch parties.
1: Yes.
0: Right, Sissany?
1: Exactly. The biggest one is the FIFA Fan Festival at the Coliseum with giant screens. They're going to have live music, food, games, kind of like a festival feeling.
0: Did you see, I'm just thinking back to the game on Wednesday.
1: Yeah.
0: I loved when they took the live shot to Argentina. In the park where they're live shot of everybody celebrating together, watching outside at a viewing party.
1: Exactly.
0: So, you know, when you got a team and you're rooting for them to get a bunch of people together, massive crowd, it can be fun. So if you don't want to head downtown, there are also some free parties. Burbank's doing one. Venice Beach has got one, right?
1: Yeah, Venice Beach, Downey, Pomona. I think, so last night I feel like I heard EJ giving away tickets to the downtown Burbank one. So you might still be able to win tonight with him here on Kiss if you want to try to go to that one. But it just feels like the whole city has been celebrating the World Cup for these past few weeks, and it's just brought everybody together. It's such a cool vibe. I'm like, it's given me a really nice preview of like what the Olympics is going to feel like in 2028, and I like it.
0: I do. We need more things that are good news and more things that bring us together and don't divide us up. The next World Cup is not until 2030, so we got to come up with some other ideas.
1: Exactly.
0: Right. I don't know what it's going to be, but Sunday noon, yep.
1: Yes.
0: First time ever, World Cup's going to get a Super Bowl-style halftime show.
1: Exactly. Madonna, Shakira, BTS, and then they added Bieber. So I don't even know how they're going to fit all these acts in 11 minutes, but I'm here to watch that halftime show.
0: Going to be fun to watch, and good luck to the teams. We'll see you Sunday. Kiss FM coming back with Raging Waters tickets.
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13: Bill, why is my eye twitching? Does this mean I'm in perimenopause? Where's my phone?
14: Juliana, maybe we can ask an actual human.
13: Yes, because I have questions, and I bet you do too. Like,

0: It's the 5 southbound side at Las Bulgas Road. Yeah, they were able to, oh, they're in the final stages of it. So southbound lanes have reopened and it looks like north opened a little earlier. So they finally reopened those lanes and the drive is yet to recover through San Clemente. Real quick, 101 East, right about the 405. It's a hit and run crash. Still reported in lanes. 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I'm Ginger Chan. 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
1: Thank you, Ginger. It's going to be nice today along the coast. Venice Beach, a high of 79. Redlands, a high of 96 for you inland. And right now it is 71 in Hollywood.
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0: Beautiful day, 102.7 Kiss FM on this Friday. Warm and sunny and no gray or gloom or any of that stuff. And thanks for being here. Now, obviously, big story. Yesterday, West Hollywood, Sisney, you were talking about, the roads were rivers. It did a lot of damage. So near Sunset and Holloway, busy area, about 3:30 in the morning. I swear, we actually have somebody on the line that lives right there.
1: I mean, the water was gushing. Like, it looked like a river going down the street.
0: It was a, what happened? It was a water main break.
1: Uh-huh.
0: And JF. Is this JF?
2: Yes, indeed it is. How are you?
0: I'm great. Is it Jeff or Jeff? JF.
2: It is JF. It's like JFK without the K.
0: Got it. All right. Well, JF, thank you for reaching out to us this morning. So you live right where this all happened at Sunset and Holloway?
2: I live basically at the epicenter. I'm the one building that got hit the hardest yesterday morning. So
0: I'm looking at pictures, I think, of your building on the news, because it was like crazy, the flooding and the parking underground. What did you see and how are you doing?
2: Well, I'm doing okay. Well, look, let's be honest. It's Friday. I'm always doing good on Fridays. And as far as I'm concerned, I'm rather resilient. But yesterday morning of having to

0: get a wake-up call at 5 a.m. to look outside and to see this torrent coming down the streets was absolutely alarming. I'm sure, Ryan, you're probably perfectly aware. Waking up early in the morning seems like to be like a routine, but waking up in a panic is a completely different way of starting your day.
1: And are you on the ground floor seeing all this coming at you?
0: Yeah, so I live on the bottom floor, but I don't face the street. I'm just a couple of basically apartments that are down the hall. So I didn't get hit as hard as some of my, you know, my neighbors, fortunately. But the amount of destruction that has taken place on the street
1: and
0: in the apartments around me was absolutely insane and really, really heart-wrenching to see exactly what some of my neighbors are having to go through.
1: I'm sure. And in your car, I heard, was destroyed. And so if you can picture, you know, a creme brulee has that crunchy, thin top on it?
2: Yeah.
1: And it breaks.
2: Yeah.
1: That's what the street looks like.
2: Exactly.
1: That thin analogy. Top of the creme brulee.
2: It was like a sinkhole.
1: But it looks like the thin layer of that.
0: It is, you know, and to be honest with you, like, I was able to look through the garage door to try to see if I could find my car, and it wasn't even in the spot where it was parked.
1: So they washed
0: it
1: away?
0: Like, it basically just looked like all of the cars in the parking lot had turned into pool floaties and were just, you know, moved around in different locations
2: so
0: as though
2: wild.
0: They were playing bumper car all by themselves.
1: So wait, so would you, speaking of your car, what do you do? Who covers your car? The insurance? LADWP?
0: Well, obviously, you know, we have to make sure to call up our insurance policies to make sure that they're aware of the situation.
1: Yeah.
0: The LA Department of Water and Power came knocking on our doors around 11 a.m., only to be followed up later on in the afternoon by the city of West Hollywood. So many people have come knocking on our doors just to make sure that we have the right type of paperwork, that we're in touch with the HOA.
1: It's multiple
0: cooks in the kitchen, but at the same time, it does feel as though that there are people in place to help assist all of us that are having to go through this.
3: That's nice.
1: Well, thank you for, you're just a kind-hearted, resilient, as you said, person, JF, and we appreciate you calling in. I'm glad you're okay, and sorry for the disruption and the chaos that's now, but good luck to you, my friend.
0: I really appreciate it. You guys have a fabulous weekend.
1: Thanks.
2: You too,
1: JF. Bye-bye. I'm just flipping through more and more images as the story keeps coming out of how crazy that was in the middle of the city.
2: Yeah, and especially all those apartments and condos that have underground parking on that street got affected.
1: Which is all of them, probably.
2: Exactly. So that's a lot of water that went down and damaged probably multiple cars.
1: All right. JF there in West Hollywood. Thank you for calling. It's Kiss FM on a Friday morning. Sisney will tell you what's new this morning next.
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21: We're hoping for an easy ride, but this 110 freeway is challenging. So earlier we told you that on the northbound side in the first tunnel that we had some type of explosive device. I think they handled that. Now in the second tunnel, they're calling for the right lane to be blocked with just a stall, so it's not nearly as serious, but it is here and it could slow everybody down just a little bit. 210 westbound side, once you cross that 605, it's just this debris that's now in lanes. So it's kind of like making it a little bit of a slow ride, but not terrible. I want to look at that signal for that 91 eastbound side before you get to about Tyler Street. We still have a couple of those left lanes blocked, and really that stretch of the 91 is taking a hard hit in both directions. 10 westbound side at Haven wrapping up a crash now, and then looking at your drive throughout Orange County where we had a bit of a busy ride in some of our freeways. I think anything close to the Orange County Fair, when it really gets underway later on today, it will be really tough there on the 405 and the 55. 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I'm Ginger Chan. 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
2: Thank you, Ginger. Beautiful day in Seal Beach, a high of 76. Riverside, warmer for you inland, a high of 94. And right now, it is 71 in Hollywood.
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0: All right, Kiss FM. After 9, gonna run down our weekend watch list. Sissany, what is new this morning?
1: Well, investigators have identified shredded iceberg lettuce supplied by a California lettuce provider as a potential source of contamination in the cyclosporiasis outbreak that has sickened thousands across the country. A police chase ended in the Pacific Ocean yesterday after the suspect ditched the car and ran into the water at Will Rogers Beach. And Post Malone will headline the FIFA World Cup closing ceremony. The show starts at 10:30 a.m. Sunday morning before the final between Argentina and Spain. And that's what's new this morning.
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There is new Gracie Abrams' Daughter from Hell on this New Music Friday. Coming up next, you got your weekend watch list. We're going to run down what's on our radar. If you want to check them out, and also free guests. I could be-

0: 102.7 Kiss FM. Got our weekend watch list. And then I have a question for you that is, it's an adult question. So I'll ask you in a second. First, tell me, what's on your weekend watch list, Sissany?
1: I am watching The Five Star Weekend, okay? It is now streaming on Peacock.
0: It's on Peacock.
1: Yeah. Yes, I have to think about which one it is. I always forget which streamer. Anyways, it's Jennifer Garner, and she plays this celebrity food blogger who invites a friend from every chapter or every era of her life to this weekend getaway. So it's kind of an interesting concept. So that's why it's called The Five Star Weekend. These are her five stars. Okay. So it's someone from her past, from like childhood. It's a friend that she met in college. It's a new mom friend. And so it's kind of interesting, like how they all kind of like intertwine or don't intertwine.
2: That's the piece I was missing. I started trying to watch this and I was like, are they even friends? These people don't even seem like they know or like each other.
1: Get through the episode.
0: Would I like it? Would I like it?
1: I think you might like it. Yes, because there starts to become some twists and things that you just can't believe are happening. And you get invested. Eight episodes are streaming now on Peacock.
0: Tanya, what's on your weekend watch list?
2: So mine's Lord of the Flies on Netflix. I don't know if you have seen this, but they basically took... So it's based on the classic book. A plane crash leaves a group of English schoolboys stranded on a remote like island. It looks so good. It looks beautifully shot. There are four episodes that are streaming now on Netflix, and I'm definitely going to watch that this weekend.
0: Ruby, what is on your weekend watch list?
3: So I can't wait to watch this. It's called Lost in the Jungle on Hulu and Disney Plus. And it's a documentary chronicling the miraculous true story of four young siblings who survived 40 days alone in the Amazon rainforest after a 2023 plane crash. And again, that's streaming now.
1: I remember this story.
3: Yes, it was all over the news. So now they have like... You know, I believe they talked to the kids actually about how they survived.
1: Because they were like, the oldest one was like, what, 16? And the youngest one was one.
3: Yeah.
1: And so they all survived 40 days out there.
0: Wow.
1: It's insane.
0: All right. So I have a question for you. Look, not off topic, but kind of. Let's say that you're in your room and you're with your girlfriend, boyfriend, whatever, and you're making out and you want something on in the background just for sound and visual, but something that doesn't have explosions and gun firing. Every time I put on something, if I'm making out with somebody, all of a sudden it's like jarring shootings and explosions and screaming.
2: Yeah, because you watch like Yellowstone and like what's
0: this was
2: show?
0: Berlin. I put Berlin on. That's what it was.
1: But why would you put on TV? Why not put on music?
2: Yeah, put on Khalid. That is so good.
0: Sometimes, guys, I don't have time to do all that. I gotta go. You gotta make it happen. You know, and but what's good background TV for making out?
1: I don't know because I don't put TV on.
0: Well, somebody out there's got to know.
1: Let's see. I don't know.
0: Because the TV is like the right light. You know, you have the lights off.
1: Light
0: the candle.
1: I
0: light a candle too, but you got to have a little TV lights nice.
1: I think I got to go over and set you up.
2: Off campus might be good.
0: Really? I just can't have shootings and explosions.
2: No,
0: every
2: nice music.
0: Time.
2: They have like good soundtrack. It's like easy.
0: All right.
1: Yeah, honestly, maybe Forrest Gump. Forrest Gump has a great soundtrack.
0: I can't hear Tom Hanks. I don't know. I can't. I need to find somebody's like.
3: Maybe some Nat Geo.
1: Okay.
0: Like dolphins swimming in the bears and dolphins.
1: And here is the animal.
0: I'm having problems. I get thrown out of the moment with all these things that are firing.
1: I think the TV is a bad idea. It's distracting. Turn it off. Light a candle. Ask Siri to put on some sexy tunes, and you're done. Not right now, Siri.
2: Yeah, try Khalid or her.
0: Siri's putting on sexy tunes for Sissy right now. Well, you didn't help me. If anybody knows, feel free to reach out, send us a talk back. I got free gas for you to win. Next at Kiss.
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0: Mars on Kiss FM. It is going to be a hot SoCal weekend. A lot of stuff going on, including the World Cup final, obviously, and the Orange County Fair.
1: Yeah, that can come.
0: 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Sissany after Sissany.
1: That's right.
0: Everybody's got it. Free gas Friday on there. Kehlani's on Kiss.

0: Lonnie on Kiss FM. So it is going to be super hot this weekend. I mean, that's the time of year we're in. So if you want to get out and do something, do hydrate. You gotta drink a lot of water. Bring some water with you. But the World Cup final, obviously, we're talking about that earlier. Argentina and Spain, Sunday at noon. The halftime show is BTS, Shakira, Madonna, and Bieber. The official FIFA fan zones are going up in San Pedro, Exposition Park, Pomona, and downtown Burbank.
1: Yeah.
0: So, could be fun. Now, the Orange County Fair. That's a great one. It opens today. So, if you are ready for your deep-fried Oreos and Porkapalooza pizza.
2: Not the Porkapalooza pizza.
0: Porkapalooza pizza is coming back. Woo. Orange County Fair in Costa Mesa. Also, the Love Long Beach Festival.
2: What's this? Right.
0: This is where you go just talk about love. Mm-hmm. No, it's on the waterfront with multiple stages of live music, local food trucks, craft beer, and open-air yoga sessions. Wow. It's love. Love Fest. Now, another thing for Hot Southern California weekend, a Taste of Paris music festival. That's a SoCal Paris, not Paris. Original foods there, tastings, local restaurants, live outdoor music, and then you got Monster Jam at Crypto Arena.
2: Oh, yeah.
0: Gravedigger, I don't know. El Toro Loco, who's going to take it? Classroom Crusher?
2: You never know.
0: It's all going down at Crypto. That's my ideas. Anybody want to add to anything?
2: I'm beating the heat, and I'm going to be on an island.
0: You going to Catalina?
2: Yeah.
0: All right. Tanya's celebrating her birthday tomorrow. Happy birthday.
2: Happy birthday, Tanya.
1: Thank you.
0: Michaela's going to this Fear again to see the Backstreet Boys. Lucky.
2: Sure again? It's like your 19th time?
1: It's my second. Seriously.
0: But still, I've never even been to this Fear.
3: Come.
0: Okay. Michaela and I are going to roll out to this Fear in Vegas. That's going to get people talking.
4: Didn't you say you wanted to see the Backstreet Boys?
3: Yeah.
0: I've been trying to see the Backstreet Boys at this Fear. Ever since they started being at the Sphere.
2: Mm-hmm. Yeah.
0: You need to go. I haven't had a chance to do it yet.
3: You have until August now.
0: I heard. Yeah. One of the Backstreet Boys told me.
2: Yeah, naturally.
0: Yeah, exactly. Jordan is in the back room officiating this weekend a youth basketball game in Granada Hills. Let's go, Jordan.
5: Yes, sir. Hey.
0: What you got? You got skills? You got referee skills?
5: I do, because I'm not tall enough to actually play in the pros.
0: So you wear a whistle?
4: That's so cute.
5: I wear a whistle. I wear the black and white. Got the black basketball shorts.
0: Are you calling physical? Are you calling physical contact?
5: Of course. I literally last weekend I was reffing two, and I had to give a coach a technical foul because he tried to yell in my face, and I was
0: what
5: not
0: did the coach try
5: it.
0: And yell in your face, Jordan?
5: Well, so I called a charge for his player. He obviously did not agree, and it was like a really intense tournament game, and he just got in my face, and I had to tell him, hey, man, listen, I'm not doing this with you today, please. And I gave him a warning at first because he was yelling from the sides, and then this time he came on the court, I had to tell him no.
0: Did you blow the whistle?
5: I did, and I did the whole T thing.
0: Blow the whistle, T, you're out.
5: I felt like such a boss. I actually have never done it. That was my first time giving a coach a T, like, in their face.
0: Oh, throw some out this weekend. That was fun.
4: How tall are you?
5: I'm 5'3".
4: Yeah, just picture this little Jordan, 5'3". Oh, like,
0: where's the referee? Where's that whistle coming from?
5: Okay. We'll be here.
0: Have fun.
5: Thank you.
0: And we come back with Raging Waters. Take us next.
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I bet. Say I got drive, I don't need a car. Money really all that we fiending for. I'm doing things they ain't seen before. Bands ain't dumb, but extremists are. I'm a demon lord, fall off what I ain't seen him for. I'm doing things that excite the source. Fame ain't something that I need no more.

0: FIFA World Cup Update.
1: England and France meet in Miami tomorrow in the third-place game at the World Cup. England head coach Thomas Tuchel says his team worked hard to get as far as they did.
2: It is an achievement. 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Me neither, because we demand the most of ourselves.
1: The World Cup final is Sunday in New Jersey. Argentina, looking for its fourth championship and second in a row, takes on Spain.
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0: say?
1: Nonstop Kiss music. Call her on a two. 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

0: 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Let's talk about your partner. If you want your partner to open up and share their feelings with you a little more, and be honest, right? Be candid. Here are the best ways to do it for men. If you want them to be honest and open up a little bit more, communicate a little deeper, for men, casual physical contact will instigate this.
1: Oh, yeah. 100%.
0: And stand shoulder to shoulder with them.
1: That's weird.
0: It's not weird.
1: Oh, on a walk or something, or in the car.
0: Yeah, there you go. Shoulder to shoulder on the plane. Now, for women.
1: Okay.
0: Want your partner to open up a little bit more? Active listening is key.
2: Amen.
0: Eye contact, very important.
1: Yes.
2: Amen.
0: And you must be face-to-face.
1: Yeah.
0: You got to go face-to-face.
1: Right.
0: Active listening. That is something we all need to do better. Mm-hmm. Because I know for a fact I'm with people and somehow my brain goes off on an entire story in my head and I don't remember half of what they were talking about and I got to get back into active listening. We got to do that better.
1: Yeah, I agree.
0: All right, today's quote. I love these every morning. If you're here at this time, we have a quote every single morning. Here's today's. If you're going to believe the worst case scenario, you must also believe the best case scenario and give it the same space.
2: Why do we never do that?
0: Well, I just told you to try it.
1: I know. I teach my kids that, actually.
0: Yeah, well, teach Tanya.
1: Come here, Tanya.

This is Kiss on a Friday, and we're out. So we're back Monday with Orion's Roses. Also, doing something while driving reduces stress, boosts your immunity, and makes you a better driver. I'll tell you about that. We have more free gas coming up all day today on Kiss. Bye-bye.

0: 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We make it easy.
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1: No AI here, just humans. 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

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More music from her new album coming your way at 11 o'clock. In the meantime, stick around, give me 5 minutes, and I'm going to get you into our Pick Your Purse party right here on Kiss.

0: 102.7 Kiss FM. It's Sissany. Happy Friday. I know it's hot, but you know what? I'm going to make it better for you right now. Let's get you in to a really fun party. It's our Pick Your Purse Party, Morongo Casino Resort and Spa. This is going to be a blast. 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It's Kiss. Kiss
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2: 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It's Taylor. I knew it. I knew you. 102.7 Kiss FM.

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It's Sisney. Ya terminé. Ya me voy. I'm done. I'm out of here. Thank you for hanging out with me. And a big thank you to our partner, your Toyota dealers. We make it easy. It's Kiss.

0: 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Let's go.
1: Woo, that's right. It's Kiss FM, LA's number one Gracie Abrams station. It's Gabby Diaz live from the Kiss Kia Studios. A lot in store for you today. It's a new music Friday. 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Her album, Daughter from Hell, is officially out. 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And let's do it. Hit the wall. 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

0: 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It's 102.7 Kiss FM, LA's number one hit music station. Gabby Diaz right here on a Friday. And yes, we got your summer gas, $102 of it. We know everything is so expensive right now. 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
2: 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Turn it up. One Republic. It's Need Your Love. It's on Kiss.

0: It's 102.7 Kiss FM, LA's number one hit music station. Happy Friday, friends. And caller 102, I'm looking for you right now. I'm telling you, it is a stacked Friday. 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

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Her new album, Daughter from Hell, is officially out. And listen, there's more where that came from, so stay close.

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1: 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And it's 102.7 Kiss FM, LA's number one Gracie Abrams station. Her album, Daughter from Hell, is officially out. We're dropping tracks from the album for you all day, okay? 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Look at my life. It's on

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It's Gabby Diaz live from the Kiss Kia Studios, and we're LA's number one Gracie Abrams station. Yes, her new album, Daughter from Hell, is officially out, so we're dropping tracks from the album for you all day, okay? 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

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Gracie Abrams on 102.7 Kiss FM, LA's number one Gracie Abrams station. And let me just tell you, there's more where that came from. Make sure you're kicking it, okay? But it is a free gas Friday. We know that $102 of summer gas will come through for you. So hang out, because that $102 of gas is coming up next.

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2: That's right. Keeping you updated, everything LA and surrounding areas. So this Sunday, the Autry Museum in Griffith.

Doors open at 10:30 a.m. Kickoff as at noon. You must register, though, for a reservation at streetfoodcinema.com, okay? And speaking of the World Cup, I was reading this article about the World Cup dating boom. Nearly half of L.A. singles say that they've dated or had a fling with a visiting fan during the tournament. Not mad at this at all. And I don't know about you, but I've just been reading too much on this Cyclospora, and it looks like Taco Bell has now been linked to the Cyclospora outbreak. Luckily, not here in California. Yeah, it looks like Indiana, Kentucky, Michigan, Ohio, and

That's right. It's Gabby Diaz live from the Kiss Kia Studios. Happy Friday. And we are LA's number one Gracie Abrams station. Her new album, Daughter from Hell, is officially out. So turn it loud. Gracie Abrams. Good reason. It's on Kiss.

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Now that I saw some of my good friends have their first dance to that at their wedding, I was like, perfect wedding song, honestly. And this one right here, perfect summer song. It's Kiss.

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JoJo's up next. 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I mean, it is a free gas Friday. It's a new music Friday. And then we got other tickets, too, for you. I mean, you are just getting hooked up. Oh, and you got your shot at $1,000, too. Yeah, you should just kick it, okay? Have a great weekend, though. I'll catch you mañana.

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3: 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Big shout to Justin Bieber. 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

0: 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You know, it's got to be weird.
1: 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It's always the most random questions.
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2: 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Raging Waters tickets coming up as well. Hello.
3: Hello.
2: Who's this?
3: This is Anonymous.
2: Oh, hey, Anonymous. What's going on, Anonymous?
3: This is 1027, right?
2: Yes, it is. You got JoJo here. What's on your mind?
3: Wow. Well, I was listening to you live. Wow. Well, a girl just ghosted me that I'm in love with, and we had a little thing going on. Wow, she had a boyfriend.
2: Oh, yikes.
3: Pretty juicy, right?
2: Yeah, this is drama. So, well, clearly, I guess you shouldn't be totally shocked because she's cheating on this one dude. So, if she can cheat on him, she can certainly ghost you.
3: Yeah, I sometimes use the same logic to minimize my hurt. But I am freaking heartbroken, dude. I talk to this girl every day, all day, for 9 straight months. Like, good morning, good night, 500 texts a day, creeping behind her boyfriend to talk to me. And now she just ghosted me.
2: Yeah, but do you want to, I mean, let's say someday you become her boyfriend. Just knowing that she can cheat on this guy like that, she can cheat on you too. I mean, is that what you want?
3: Well, I don't want to ruin her life because I know she loves her boyfriend despite what me and her have.
2: I don't think she really does. If she's doing what she's doing,
3: she
2: don't love him.
3: She does, dude. She does. She wants to marry this guy.
2: If she wants to marry him, why is she hanging out with you? And to be honest, I don't want to be mean, but you shouldn't be doing this. If you see she has a boyfriend that you think she loves, you should back out of this whole thing. I mean, it's just a mess. This is red flags all over the place.
3: I know.
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